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Now would you ever realize the consequences of your life?

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3: 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Kept no secrets. She saw my strengths. Told her my weakness. We were invisible.

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Our colors will fade eventually. So if our time is running out, day after day, we'll make the mundane our masterpiece. Oh my, my, oh my, my love, I take one look at you, you're taking me

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1: 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She saw my strengths. Told her my weakness. We were invisible.

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